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Nasa may lid de Desma Barangay Pula. Kang kagawa Didoy de la Paz. Maingon to da kanyang tanan ha. At the same time, maingon to man drag kang Ma'am Giselle. Oh, niya kang Ma'am Lilia. Ma'am Lilia, dira sa may part of Malaiba. Si Lando. Ha? Sige, alas 11:26.

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2: 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Championing the lives of the Filipinos.

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1: 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Championing the lives of the Filipinos.

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That's funny, I guess you've heard my songs. Well, I'm too busy for your business. 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

This song is brought to you by Mighty C, the alkaline vitamin C.

Okay guys, so mauna ang request ni Jenna ang song Bisan Pa. So I will be right back right after this song and ads. 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
0: 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K5 News FM. Championing the lives of the Filipino. Lord, as we now end our day's work, we pray and thank you for this very wonderful day. Thank you for having given us the patience and industry to work well, and for having directed our thoughts, words, and actions. Forgive us, Lord, for our misgiving, as we forgive those who wronged us. Continue to give us wisdom to do good for others and for ourselves. Lord, please continue to bless us, also our families tonight, and bring us together again tomorrow as we start another day. All these things, Lord, we humbly pray in the name of your Son, Jesus Christ. Amen. K5 News FM Network is now signing off. Mga ka-K5, ang pambansang awit ng Pilipinas.

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1: 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Championing the lives of the Filipinos.

0: and martial arts, and water and heavy sports. May billiards din tayo for this coverage. Demonstration and exhibition sports natin, we have karate-do, kickboxing, and soft tennis. Exhibition games natin ang Muay Thai, pencaksilat, chair dancing, obstacle course, and sitting volleyball. This is the first time that they will introduce the sitting volleyball. I don't know what's going to happen. Siguro nakalaro ng nag-volleyball, nakaupo kayong lahat. Maganda to. At laro ng lahi, we have the traditional games, kandang-kandang, tumbang preso, at patintero. For the paralegal games, we have the bucci, goalball, para-athletics, and para swimming. So these are the games that you will watch out, because for every game discipline, mga ka-K5, may naka-antabay na specific reporter for that game and specific coverage team for each delegation all over the Philippines. So yan ang very comprehensive coverage natin that you will expect starting the 21st or 24th of May 2026, but our team has sent off na ngayon. They will now go into Agusan del Sur's warpath of sports. And to give his final send-off message, ladies and gentlemen, ang mastermind natin sa ganitong coverage is our Vice President for Operation, ladies and gentlemen, for his inspiring message, VP for Operations, K5, Eljan Castaño.
1: 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K5 News FM Palawan, together with their main anchor in Foro de los Pueblos, Sir Alex Paglubutan. We have K5 Nathan Sarmiento in Cagayan de Oro. 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In Bacolod, the proxy of K5 Eric and K5 Eljan, we have K5 Brian Morden. We have K5 SM Bernie Cabusao in Dumaguete. SM of Dumaguete. Of course, we have SM Errol Dakami of Santiago. Also joining us is K5 News FM, Roldan Villarreal in Rojas, and K5 Unit Viray in Calibo. Hingog and other stations, including Olongapo, they're joining us today as we have this set of ceremony. So, you would like to hear voices. Itanong natin, ha? Kamusta na ba ang ating coverage team from Eastern Visayas? Andyan si Sir Kevin Shusana. Sir Kevin, magandang umaga po sa inyo, Sir Kevin. Ready na po ba tayo?
2: Buong Pilipinas. 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And we are 100% ready para may padala ang lahat ng mga pangyayari ng 2026 palarong pambansa mula sa Agusan del Sur.
1: Maraming salamat K5 Kevin from Eastern Visayas. Puntahan natin ang Mimaropa. Ready na ba? Nakantabay. Ready na ba si K5 Ray Almodal? Ray, kamusta po? Ready na ho ba tayo for the coverage? Ayan si Ray. Ha? Nakapwesto na parang model ng patrol ng K5 Palawan. Ano? So would like to check K5 Rodante Ramos. Hindi po Marcoleta. Ha? K5 Rodante, are you ready now for our coverage in Agusan del Sol direct from Santiago?
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1: 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What about sa Cagayan de Oro, si K5K at Brian, ang tabay na rin. Ready na ba ang ating K5 News FM Cagayan de Oro to cover Davao Region Athletic Association Athletes? Okay?
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1: Tingnan natin ang ating mga kasamahan mula po sa Negros Island Region Oriental Area. Ready na ba si K5 Dondi at si K5 Cyril for the coverage natin sa Agusan? 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Dondi, ready na ba?
5: Pedro, sorry.